each other had done. We each had about 60 more years till we both died alone, just wishing that the giant would show up. She said her name was Mary, so I said, marry me. She said, okay.

All right, everybody. That is going to do it this week for Talking Schmidt Live. Episode 600 was a success. Thank you so much for joining me today. Love you all. Thank you for tuning in and having a good show. Hopefully you learned a lot about the Bay Area music scene and maybe even a little bit beyond. I think everyone's from the Bay Area for the most part. Might be some transplants kind of situation, but either way, all great stuff. So make sure you go check all the bands. I have them tagged on my story on Instagram if you liked anyone, or if you have any questions about it, feel free to hit me up as well in the DMs at Talking Schmidt Live for all that good stuff. We do have another episode of Talking Schmidt Live at the Complex coming up on Wednesday, September 30th. So we got a little bit of time between now and the next one. But we're going to have Sore Thumb in the studio, and I'm excited. I've been wanting them on the show for a while, so I'm very happy to have Peter and the crew in the studio do an episode with us. So make sure you check that out, 7 p.m. on YouTube.com and Twitch.tv/TheComplexSF on September 30th. Until then, I appreciate you all. I love you all so much. 600 episodes is a lot of music, and I am so grateful to be able to have this outlet to be able to be creative and show some music and hopefully inspire some other maybe potential DJs or artists out there, whatever. Just know that there's a lot of good music, especially today's. It was a great example of how much good music there is in our communities active right now. and will continue to be and have been in the past. So there's a lot of good stuff to sift through. Do your research. Find out all the good music that's come out of your neighborhoods, because you might be surprised to find out. It's like when you find out Creedence Clearwater was from Rodeo, California, and not from Louisiana. You know, you're like, wait, what's going on? You never know. A lot of good stuff. So do your research. And as always, keep listening here, because I'm going to be doing a big part by just sharing what I love, which is music, with you fine folks. So thank you very much again. I love you guys. 600 episodes. That's going to do it today. We'll have a great one for you next time for episode 601, as always, where we start off with locals only, playing the best in Bay Area music. But until then, this is DJ Schmitty signing off for episode 600 of Talking Schmidt Live right here on OzCat Radio, 89.5 FM, KZCT Vallejo. 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
2: 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Drives the beat of his own drum. BB Bumpkin. 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Copper Kid. If we play it straight, there's no way you can beat this guy. If.
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0: music has always been sort of my, that's been what's altered my consciousness. You know, like, yeah. It just, it takes me out of myself. It's like you can't even put it into words.
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0: But it's not Spitshine in. It's not Rick. It's me. I'm Ozek Mix Kevin. I'm tapped in to cover his show. He's real busy with what he's got going on. So I talked to him last week because I was trying to get permission to do an interview. So I'm doing the interview and covering the show. But yeah, we're gonna interview Sam Houston, the promoter for 707 Punk, and he's gonna tell us.
1: This is OzCat.
0: And he's gonna tell us all about the show he's got coming up on Friday. This Friday at 7 p.m. I believe it is at Carnalitas Customs. They're on Tennessee by the Jack and the.

Blunt Force Karma, and Right to Remain. There we go. Whew. I had a brain freeze for a second, but I remembered. So anyway, Sam's coming in around 8:15. We'll put him on somewhere between 8:15 and 8:30 at the latest. Tell us about the shows, the other stuff he's got upcoming, because this is his

that one was Skoggist, and he had a bunch of bands. Scala Frios. Oh, can I even remember? I can. There we go. The Dead Heat and Stone Face. So again, he's been putting on local shows, and they've been great. And I've attended one. I wish I could go to more, but as I've started to tell people, I can't make all the shows. That's the truth. KZCT. You know.

figured out a way till he got in and we can pick the tunes. Anyway, this is the Spit Shine Show here on OzCat Radio, 89.5 FM, KZCT, with your host today, guest host, I'm Mosaic Mix Kevin. That's right, world DJ tag team champion, I'm Mosaic Mix Kevin, in studio, taking care of business. That's right, world DJ tag team champion, I'm Mosaic Mix Kevin, in studio, taking care of business. That's

0: music has always been sort of my, that's been what's altered my consciousness. You know, like, yeah. It just, it takes me out of myself. It's like you can't even put it into words.
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2: 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It is the Spit Shine Show, but Rick is not in. Instead, it's I, Mosaic Mix Kevin. That's me. That's right. I'm earning my World DJ Tag Team Championship belt. At least keeping it. I'm defending it. I'm the undisputed World DJ Tag Team Champion. So here I am, covering the show. Anyway, hopefully coming up here in the next 10 minutes or so, we're going to have Sam Houston from 707 Punk coming on into the studio. We're going to put him on air, interview him for a little bit, and then we will ask him about the upcoming show and the upcoming shows. Oh, wait.
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2: Because he is a promoter for 707 Punk. They've got a website, 707punk.com. You can find him on Facebook and Instagram as well, of course, for the socials. And he's been putting on local shows here in town, which has been fantastic. I finally made one, which was show number

forgot the third band. The local band, too. The other two were from San Jose. I just have to look up something real quick because I feel bad. There we go. Scallop Reels, Dead Heat, Stoneface. The reason why I forgot them is because I couldn't find any of their music online. They are new enough, they don't have a recording yet. Just social media stuff, and I need a whole song. But anyway, he's got a show coming up Friday at Carnalitas Customs here in Vallejo. Starting at 7 p.m., I believe. Three bands, Hemmed Up, Right to Remain, and Blunt Force Karma. So three punk rock bands at Carnalitas Customs. They're on Tennessee, right at Tennessee and Broadway, right by Taco Bell and the Bank of America. It's like a couple doors down. It's the... It's an interesting venue. I've been there for a few shows. He'll tell you all about it when he gets in. Until then, I got a couple more tunes I'm going to play. And since he's coming up pretty quick, we might be shifting towards the punk vibe. I got one more tune I want to play from Prong. I didn't realize they had a new single out. So we're gonna listen to that one. I was going to pivot over to... I had an interesting article that I read about the Big Four. The Big Four, of course, being Metallica, Anthrax, Megadeth, and Slayer, the Big Four thrash bands. And then what were the alternative Big Four? And this question was put to Dave Mustaine, and he talked about Overkill, Exodus. I'm forgetting the third one, and he didn't have quite a great answer for number four. So, you know, I've already forgot the details of the post, but that's okay. We're just going to get out of the way. We're going to play some music, and we're going to say thank you for tuning in to DawgCat Radio. 89.5 FM, KZCT in Vallejo. So yeah, let's go over to that Prong song. Why not? Thanks for tuning in to the Spitshine Show.

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0: When I'm making nookie with my old lady, I like to turn up the spit shine show. 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
4: All right. Speaking of listening here in Vallejo, I've got a guest in studio. Say hi.
5: Hello, everyone.
4: Hey, that's Mr. Sam Houston over there, and he is the man, the myth, the legend behind 707 Punk. And that is a new promotional organization that he just started this earlier this year. And he's put on 4 shows so far. Show number 5 is coming up this Friday at 7 p.m., right?
5: Yep.
4: 7 p.m. at Carnalitas Customs.
5: Yep.
4: They're on Tennessee, right by the Jack in the Box. It's a punk rock show, $15, I believe. You'd have to get tickets online or get them at the door. That's up to you. But he's in here to talk about the show. So tell us about the upcoming show.
5: Yeah, so 707 Punk, we've been putting on all ages punk rock shows featuring local Bay Area bands here in Vallejo. And this Friday, the show kicks off at 7 with our first band. It's Blunt Force Karma. They're a punk band, kind of hardcore punk band from the East Bay. One of their members is part of the True Unity crew, so local folks may know them from doing shows across the water over at Toots. Then coming up after them, we have Right to Remain. They're coming out down from Santa Rosa. Really excited about them. They're kind of like a skate punk vibe. And then closing out the show, our headliner is Hemmed Up. And one of their members lives here in Vallejo, so this is kind of like a hometown show for him. And so we kind of teamed up and put together this really solid punk show for everyone.
4: Well, I've been excited. As I've told the listeners, I went to volume number 4, which was just last month in August, which you called Skogist. And you had Skalos Frios, which really, I really enjoyed them. I played them on air. Actually, I played all 3 bands from that show because I was like, I did, you know, my post-show review on air.
5: Right.
4: And played the music. And we're going to play the bands that are upcoming shortly, too. But let's see, Skalos Frios, The Dead Heat, and Stoneface. And the first two bands, Dead Heat and Skalos Frios, were from San Jose. And then Stoneface, I guess, is local. Are they Vacaville or?
5: They're Fairfield and Vacaville. Yeah. Those kids are like fresh out of high school. So I was super excited to that's part of what I'm trying to do here too, is have a place for local kids, you know, literally kids, you know, high school kids and whatever, to have a place for their bands to play.
4: Do you know if they were involved with the Live Music Center over there in Vacaville?
5: I think some of them are. Yeah. I've noticed some of a crossover between some of the bands that I've been
4: having. Yeah, the Live Music Center is a friend of mine, Bryn Tucker and Megan Tucker.
5: Yeah.
4: They have a music store that they do rock and roll camps and band training and lessons. They teach lessons, they sell gear, but it's really about the school and they do local performances and all that stuff. So that's very cool. I didn't know that. But I thought I heard about that, so thanks for filling in that gap. So I've been excited because, you know, there's a bunch of venues here in town, but it's exciting when something starts building. And I feel like you've started sort of like a little bit of a movement. I mean, you've made 5 shows happen.
5: Yeah.
4: I can't speak to the earlier shows, but number 4 was pretty well attended.
5: Yeah.
4: It was a good time out, and definitely the local bands were cool. So what's your intention? Is this sort of like a summer? Are you going to take a break for winter? Or are you going to keep once a month?
5: I'm trying to do them once a month. You know, I don't know if we'll do a December show just because of the holiday and everything like that. But otherwise, you know, the intention is at least once a month. And we've even been doing, you know, 2 shows a month some of these months. That's the deal. You know, basically the way this started is I live here in Vallejo, you know, not too far from the station here, and I just wanted to see punk shows here in Vallejo. I was tired of having to, pay a bridge toll yep. just to see a band at a small venue at a place that right. very much could be in Vallejo. Yeah. So
4: going over yeah. to Albany or you
5: yeah,
4: know,
5: exactly, yeah. Or Richmond or Berkeley
4: Emeryville
5: or wherever.
4: Or
5: yeah, exactly. Yeah. So yeah. I wanted to have a place here, and so I started reaching out, and I'm really, really kind of building on top of the infrastructure that folks like La Russell have built, North Star Studios, FMC Vallejo.
4: Oh, that was another venue you used. North
5: yeah,
4: Star.
5: All these yeah. different kind of local music collectives, they've built up this like ecosystem. Mm-hmm. Noble Cinema Studios, yeah, who Noble. We did that Skaga show at. These are guys that do shows all the time in hip hop, and they're now allowing us to do these sorts of shows.
4: Excellent. Yeah, I was going to ask you how you sort of came about falling into being the promoter or putting on these shows, because you seem to enjoy it. Or is like punk rock your music? Is it?
5: Yeah, it's really just like that's the kind of music that I wanted to see. And I grew up in a musical family. I grew up in a guitar store, and I had bands when I was in middle school and high school. So I'm just, you know, passionate about music. And wanted to see more of it here in Vallejo. And there's such a healthy scene here for, you know, hip hop and jazz and other stuff like that. But there wasn't this sort of music. So I just was the guy who decided to make it happen.
4: Yeah, there's occasional shows over at Toots Tavern.
5: Right.
4: You know, Clinton is also a promoter as well and in bands and stuff. So, yeah, he's done a bunch of shows over there. But that was kind of like the only sort of like dive bar rock and roll type venue in the
5: right.
4: area. You know, other than that, you can do like the Empress Theater, and there's a few other ones out there, or you got to like get a, you know, like there's a couple other theaters like Myra Theater and things like that
5: sure.
4: that you can pull things off. But it's been great to see you do like a sequence of them. So
5: yeah.
4: I've been excited. I've been bummed. Like the mantra I've adopted in recent times is I can't make all the shows.
5: Sure.
4: You know, there's so many shows, and then me being my own musician, I've got my own shows, and so half the time I'm usually booked when something's going on. For instance, this upcoming show on Friday. So.
5: Yeah, and that's why, you know, part of why I'm trying to, as much as I can, do them once a month so that folk, if, you know, you miss us this month, you can come next month, and hopefully, you know, people come through to the shows, because each show helps make the next show possible.
4: Right.
5: You know, I'm not, you know, backed by a bunch of money. I'm literally just a guy that's, you know, doing this out of my own pocket. And so each show helps make the next one possible. So I just want to, you know, put a shout out to everyone in the community who goes to our shows, because they're the ones who also make this all possible.
4: Excellent, excellent. So definitely check them out, 707punk.com. You're 707punk on Facebook. You're also on Instagram. Is there any other place they should go on the...
5: Those
4: you got
5: are the
4: a TikTok
5: main places.
4: Or?
5: Yeah, 707punk.com has everything, including, you know, our show tickets and all that good stuff.
4: Yeah, I had a couple of questions. The one thing I wanted to say, you know, I'm an older adult, I'm a gentleman, but I like to have a beer, you know, at my shows and things like that. But generally, you haven't been selling alcohol or things like that, because you want to do an all-age show.
5: Yeah.
4: You know, you want the kids to be able to come out and things like that. So is that something you're heading towards down the road, depending on certain shows? Or is it that like, I was going to ask you, are you a straight-edge guy? You know, you
5: no,
4: want to keep things clean, or you just want less hassle?
5: Right. No, it was more of a safety thing, you know, talking about this with my wife and other friends in the scene. You know, I'm friends with the guys up in Vacaville. They're called CMC Productions. They do shows, and so I got a lot of great advice from them. So that's kind of where we started. You know, there are venues that would love to do shows where they can sell alcohol. So we might do that at some point, but I think, you know, kind of the backbone of our shows being these like all ages shows with no alcohol, just because I want this to help build a scene, kind of
4: right.
5: like what you were talking about earlier. People might miss a show or whatever, but I want the people to know that we have a local punk rock scene,
4: yeah.
5: and it's for folks
4: of all ages.
5: I
4: think we blew away the two San Jose bands.
5: Because
4: we had, or at least the show I went to in Skagit, there was pretty good attendance. You know,
5: and
4: it was outdoors, and the weather was perfect, and you know, and most of the people stuck around. There was a few people that went out around dinner time, you know.
5: Sure.
4: But that's it. You tend to start your shows around 7 instead of waiting until 8 or 9 o'clock.
5: Exactly.
4: You know,
5: yeah. A lot of shows you go to in this scene, sometimes the bands don't really start till 9 or 10 o'clock.
4: Yeah.
5: Anyways, you know. And so our shows, they're done by 10. You know, the headliner is going on by 9 usually. So folks could go out and do other things, or just go home and watch Netflix and go to bed, whatever, you know.
4: Well, I live here in town as well. And I got to tell you, the joy was I literally, you know, put on pants and shoes and was at the show in less than 10 minutes.
5: Exactly.
4: It was great. It's freaking great.
5: Yeah.
4: Right on. So, all right. Well, why don't we play the first band? We'll play a song and we'll pop back in and we'll talk about some more things. We're going to go to Blunt Force Karma since Clinton is a True Unity crew. Are they the opener?
5: They're going to be opening up.
4: Yeah. How's the order go? Blunt Force Karma, Right to Remain, and Hemmed Up?
5: Yep.
4: Okay. So, yeah, I want to play the music in order. That's great. What I was asking. All right. We'll listen to Blunt Force Karma. This is No More BS. And you're listening to The Spit Shine Show here on OzCat Radio, 89.5 FM, KZCT in Vallejo.

0: Whoo! That's punk rock. All right, hang on. Well, there you go. That was the lineup. 1, 2, 3 songs. Opener with Blunt Force Karma. And they did No More BS. Then we had Right to Remain with Rotten to the Core. And then we had Hemmed Up with Pigs Aren't People. So there's a three-song, one-song-per-band sample of the upcoming show this Friday, 7 p.m. at Carnalitas Customs on Tennessee. You can check out 707punk.com where you can get a pre-ticket or you can get them at the door. But either way, you should support local punk rock shows like this. And like I said, this is number 5. Very excited that you made it this far. Excited that you've got more upcoming as well. So yeah. I was talking a little bit with you off air about the festival, I've kind of called it, so to speak, where you're back at Noble Cinema Studios.
1: Yeah.
0: And they have an outdoor stage and they have an indoor space and you're trying to do like 10 bands or something. What's the story with that one?
1: Yeah, we've got, so...
0: Is this number 6 in October?
1: Yeah, something like that. Yeah, so we've teamed up with CMC Productions from Vacaville. They do shows... like every other month over at Journeys up there and a couple other places.
0: That's in downtown Vacaville?
1: Yeah, exactly. So they've been in that scene for a while, and they've been really great to me. So we've teamed up, and we've put together 9 bands for, a whole afternoon, early evening of shows on a Saturday in October. It's the Saturday before Halloween, so it's October 24th. And at least I can tease some of the bands for my lineup, at least. So we've got Knights of Molino. They have been going viral this year on Instagram and elsewhere, so maybe you've seen them. They're a young punk band. They have like a Sex Pistols Clash vibe to their sound, but they're just 3 teenage kids from Marin, and they've just been taking the internet by storm. So Knights of Molino. Yep.
0: They've crossed my algorithm feed, so yeah.
1: Exactly, and I'm super excited to have them. We've also got the Pinoles. We've got the Love Bombs, which one of their members is from Vallejo, so I was excited to have them on. We've got Edgar Blood, which is also from Vallejo. And then we have Custody Weekend from Walnut Creek. So those are my 5 bands, and then CMC. We'll be announcing the full lineup soon. But that's coming up on October 24th. So it's going to be, full afternoon of shows on your Saturday here in Vallejo.
0: Yeah, and I just looked it up. That's my final weekend at the Renaissance Fair, so I can't make the show.
1: It's all good.
0: And also, I think Ozcat Radio is hosting the Emerald Ball.
1: Oh, wow, cool.
0: At not the Odd Fellows, the Redmond's Hall.
1: Oh, nice.
0: I don't have the flyer in front of me, but I think that's happening the same night, so even if I was in town, I'd technically have to be at that show.
1: No worries.
0: We'll see how it works out, but once you're down there for the weekend in Gilroy, the idea of coming back for a show in Vallejo and then driving all the way back down in Gilroy to do Sunday just does not sound like...
1: Yeah.
0: Yeah, well, whatever. Anyway, I look forward to that show. That should be a good show.
1: Yeah.
0: Like I said, I got nothing but encouragement for you to keep putting on the shows. I really enjoyed myself. I wish I could have made some of the earlier ones. I was aware of those as well, but just, can't make all the shows and just keep at it because I'm appreciating having local shows to go to.
1: Yeah.
0: And I'm sure the bands are appreciating opportunities to play as well.
1: Yeah.
0: That is more their crowd. Like, you can end up at like some places where it's just not quite the right vibe and you seem to be like drawing the right people to do the kind of the underground punk rock shows. So,
1: yeah. Yeah, I put in a lot of effort into, like I said, I want to build essentially like a community. I know you mentioned off air, like some rules that we have.
0: Yeah, I was trying to come up with things to talk about. One thing I appreciated is you sort of had like a post of it looks like 8 rules. So tell us about them.
1: Yeah, so I mean the reason why I brought that up in connection to this is so my background is in community. That's what I've been doing for my career, is running or building communities for companies. I started in the video game industry. That's what originally brought me out to the Bay Area almost 20 years ago. And so I really believe in the value of connecting people and bringing them together. And one of the key things is a part of communities is having some rules. So we have, know, I think the first rules is be nice and be respectful.
0: Number one.
1: Yeah, exactly. And so there are other rules there. But, I mean, that honestly just pretty much sums it up, is that I want folks to know that this is a place to have fun, to not be a jerk, and we're just here to see local music and have a great time. And, you know, we can't do that if we're not being nice to one another, and if folks are being jerks. So we very early, even before our first show, announced our set of rules and put them up on Instagram and put them up on our website so that folks know that they're there, and that we also post them. I print them out and put them up every single show, even outside the door of every single venue that we play, just so folks know what they're coming in for.
0: Yeah, be nice, be respectful, number one. Number two, no racism, no sexism, no homophobia, no transphobia. Number three, no violence, no threats. Number four, we talked about this earlier, no alcohol or drugs inside the venue. Number five, all ages, everyone welcome. Number six, no one turned away for lack of funds. That's right, if you want to hear a punk rock show, come on down and give them what you got in your pocket.
1: Yeah, and a guy hit me up about that, and, you know, we've had people pay, like, $5, $10, yeah, or whatever, you know, if people need to volunteer, but the idea is, like, folks can come here for a show.
0: Yeah, let me get number seven, look out for each other, and number eight, respect the space. So I totally appreciate all those rules and laying them out and printing them out. I grabbed one of them and took them home so I could put it on my wall. Nice. And just a reminder. But the idea is, again, community building. You're doing a good job of that. And like I said, these bands are trying to represent locally. A lot of them, even if it's not the whole band's from here, but giving people places to play is a really cool. And it's basically all about individuality, having a good time as a community, but also respecting everybody's individuality and not causing issues.
1: Yeah, so, and that's what, like, at these shows, you'll see people of all ages and people of all different looks. You know, there's, old punks and new punks and people that aren't punk and they just want to go see what this thing is all about.
0: Like me, the metalhead.
1: Yeah. And, at that Skagit show, you know, there was a girl there with her mom and dad. And at the very last song during Scalo Frias, the very last song, she finally got up the energy to go in the mosh pit and do, like, you know, a circle pit
0: or
1: whatever.
0: A couple circles, yeah.
1: And I was so proud of that moment where we can be a part of that experience, and I want to provide that experience to more people.
0: Yeah, that's one of the things. I arrived and caught, like, the last, I think, two songs from Stoneface, but the lead singer was basically bopping around through the other two bands. And that's one of the things, like, Rick Ricardo, who does the show normally, talks about how, like, part of being a band and in a scene is staying for the other bands and then, you know, dancing, rocking, thrashing, whatever you're doing, but supporting them through your activities, not just, like, standing in the corner and these guys suck or whatever, you know, like, or waiting so you can just grab your gear and leave. No, you got to, like, support the other bands through joy and enjoyment. And so, you know, I definitely saw that from her.
1: Yeah.
0: Just prime example.
1: Yeah.
0: And
1: shout out to Gwen.
0: Yeah, there you go, there you go. Some of the other Oscat DJs were there, but not everybody. I told them about the show, but not everybody comes out, you know. Not everybody can make all the shows.
1: Sure.
0: But that's why I wanted to get you in, definitely, so we can get the word out, at least through Oscat Radio, for sure, for sure. So, like I said, this Friday, 7 p.m., we were having the punk rock, 707 punk rock show, number 5, Hemmed Up, Blunt Force Karma, and Right to Remain. I did that out of order, but that's how the brain works. At Carnalitas Custom, 7 p.m. Tickets available online at 707 Punk, or you can come on down and buy them at the door. And if you have to use number 6, he'll let you. You can negotiate with them at the door. I don't know. I was initially like, oh, I should try to claim radio credit, you know. And then I was like, no, what? I'm supporting my local scene. I live in town. I want these shows to continue. I paid full price.
1: Yeah,
0: I didn't even ask.
1: Yeah, we appreciate it.
0: So yeah. All right. So speaking of Knights of Molina, I queued up one song because I gotta get 5 minutes to get over the top to reach the 9 o'clock hour when the Marco Dubrovnik show will be taken over. So at least if he gets here at 9 o'clock, but I will stitch in time until he does. So I want to thank Sam Houston for coming in. Thank you, sir.
1: Thank you.
0: Shout out to your partner, your wife, right? You
1: guys are married? Shout out Devin and Jasper who are listening right
0: and,
1: now.
0: And the little one, yes.
1: Yep.
0: I met both of them at the show. She was running the door for
1: it's
0: you.
1: A family and business.
0: She definitely has a punk rock attitude and look. So yeah. And then the little one is coming along.
1: Yeah.
0: How old is your son?
1: He's 2.5.
0: 2.5. Okay, yeah. Right on. So anyway, I would encourage everybody to support 707 Punk, you know, give them a like and a follow on Facebook and Instagram, come to a show if you can. if this is your type of music. If it's not, you still can tell your friends that like this type of music.
1: Just buy a ticket and don't come.
0: Yeah, you can do that too. Like support it so that like Vallejo has these shows that continue. And I highly encourage that. So with that in mind, and I know I'm not sure they're headliners, but they're the band I had heard of. You know, the algorithm fed them to me as well, and I find them. I'm talking about Knights of Molino.
1: Yeah,
0: I find them joyous, and they're not great yet, but they're fun, and you can see that they like what they're doing, and that's part of the joy of it. You're seeing these young kids picking it up and doing punk rock, which is just doing it yourself in your garage because you want to make this kind of music.
1: Yeah,
0: and they have gone a little bit viral because they got a thing going on. So we'll play a song or two by them to get us to the 9 o'clock hour. And I want to thank you for coming on down. So
1: yeah, thank you for having me.
0: All right, Sam, we'll get you in before the next show, hopefully at some point, or you know, if you ever want to come down and promote, you know, talk to the various DJs you've already met.
1: Yeah,
0: I'm happy to give you my airtime as well.
1: Thank you. So
0: Monday nights, you're always welcome to come down. Like I said, Monday night, Market Driving tends to do punk rock, old school garage, and all that stuff. So anyway,
1: great.
0: We'll get into that. But I'm going to sign off from the interview, and we're going to listen to the Knights of Molina. This song is called "Cool as Me." Here on OzCat Radio, 89.5 FM, KZCT in Vallejo. 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

0: not want to get started. Tonight, a little early. Another dead punker. Tonight, we're saluting Cheetah Chrome from the Cheetah Chrome MFers.
1: That's motherfuckers.
0: And back

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They got together in the after the band broke up the Tombs, Rocket from the Tombs. They never had any stuff recorded, but they're quintessential in the scene. So after this, I might play one of the

0: And now,
1: well, music by request on SEB. Well, it's a song I normally wouldn't think of playing by myself, but... And at first I was going to turn it down, but...

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Still wanna die.

0: Story features Jeff Majors and Cheetah Clown from the Bad Boys. So Let It Go, boy. Here we go. Hopefully it's a good track because it's going to be live and direct. We'll see what happens.
1: Play bass. 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

0: of mine, the Sex Pistols, is Sonic Medusa. 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
1: Sonic Medusa.
0: There we go.

they steal from us, give them back to us as police truncheons or in politicians' bullshit. They put us down with a money myth while in their smiling newsreel they describe us as wogs. And while the theatres are full with fuck-aged women, here's a 20-year-old pissed off with life. There's no chance of changing their logic. I don't want to be beaten anymore or put aside by the cops. I don't want to explain nothing to them. They make me sick. 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I don't want to be kidnapped by your fucking cops. 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I don't want to lose my legs. No!

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1: September 2026, Panic Shack and Sex Pistols live at Emo's in Texas, Austin, Texas. Hopefully the sound quality is enough to not kill yourself with or over, but it sounds like shit.

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Like, here's the Sex Pistols.

0: just a little back and forth since that was the Pistols. Now this is going to be public image with John Lund about 6 days before. And, let's see how Johnny does it. Oh, boy, like, all grown up. All blown up. F.A. Tadato. All right.
1: Hey, fuck you!
0: Yeah, thank you very much. Yeah.
2: You like
0: a funk, mate? I know he would, but he's a big, cool...
2: A lot of fucking ugly people.
0: Let's see if Johnny's gonna be with his pill killing it.
2: Well, if you do

0: how did you get fascinated with space? It seems like...
1: Oh, it was something I was born with. You know, born into back in the 50s. So on and so forth. Always been fascinated by the moon, the stars, telescopes, astronauts flying through outer space, science fiction movies. I'd really like to meet a flying saucer and see those people come off like some people have seen in the past. I really am interested in that stuff. I'll be the first person to have a universal passport, which will entitle me to travel to Mars and Jupiter and other hot spots.
2: I wrote this when I was on the moon. Or was it Mars? Forgot. Okay, I took a trip.

sun comes up, I'll be on top. You'll be right down there, looking up.

All right. It's Cat Radio 89.5 GCCT FM. You've been listening to the fine, fine sounds of the Minutemen. Yeah, paint it back, play it back. Here we go. Let's take it down double nickels.

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The Emerald Ball, celebrating 20 years of OzCat Radio, Vallejo, and the power of the arts. There's no place

Ozcat Radio. I'm Helly B. Welcome to the show this week. Back there, we heard from Outkast with Sleepy Brown and Jazzy Faye singing about Bow Tie. What it is, a song about the empowerment of feeling extra fly. Also, James Brown, Get Up Off That Thing and Dance Till You Feel Better and Try to Release That Pressure. What's this show about? This show is about upbeat, happy things. There's so much junk and weird stuff going on in the world. Let's celebrate all the good stuff, like the needs in life, like Shonen Knife sang about All You Can Eat. It's like a dream. You fill yourself with food and chocolate and marshmallows on Ozcat Radio.

We're walking on sunshine on OzCat Radio with Katrina and the Waves, actually written in 1983, but then released in 1985 on their self-titled album. We also heard from U2 and Beautiful Day. It's from the 2000s, basically about finding joy in what we have, like being born to be alive. One of my favorite songs from 1978, Patrick Hernandez on OzCat Radio.

Al Green on OzCat Radio, Love and Happiness. What an amazing song, and I will give my husband credit because he's the one who came up with it, but it was an amazing song. And love and happiness, it's an amazing thing. We should all have it. Cool in the Gang, celebration, let us celebrate good times, because that is what today's show is about. If you didn't hear, we were talking about how the world is kind of weird, and so we're going to celebrate all the good stuff, all the good needs in life, all the things we might appreciate, like gratitude, which I have for me. I am grateful for all of you, and I'm grateful for our sweet city of Vallejo and all the incredible people here and the community here, and for friends. 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

OzCat Radio. I'm Helly V. All my friends back there from LCD Sound System from 2007. And I have to share, I have met some of my bestest friends when I moved to California in the early 2000s. And once I moved to Vallejo, boy, did I meet some great friends and some of the neatest people. I do appreciate my friends very much. True Believers, we heard from a Jersey band called The Bouncing Souls. They're actually going to be at the UC Theater in Berkeley way in February on the 17th. The song True Believers is an ode to sticking together with your friends through thick and thin. And then I had to play another one by them because it's on their same album, How I Spent My Summer Vacation from 2001. The song is called Mantham. It's Mantham, and that's okay. It's another song that celebrates growing up, staying young, holding on to your oldest friends and your dearest friends. So since I played Mantham, I'm going to play Lizzo and Girls, a woman empowerment song on OzCat Radio.

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1: Gotta get dip. 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

0: Ozcat Radio, I'm Helly V. Back there, we heard from a band called 7 Seconds, the song Best Friends. They formed back in 1980. They are two sets of brothers in Reno is where they formed, the place with the dreamiest secondhand store ever. It's the ultimate. It's gargantuan. It's junky. If you go to Reno, find junky. They have all the best stuff. Wannabe by the Spice Girls from 1996. It's basically about how friendship is it over anything else. The Black Eyed Peas, we heard two from them because we had to. They're both really good songs. Boom Boom Pow and I Got a Feeling. Both really fun songs, and I guess I Got a Feeling is about the pure joy of going out with your friends and having a blast, hence dancing. Mi Gente, we heard. I read it translates as my people, my family, my close friends kind of thing. J Balvin and Willie William did it. Songs about friendship and joy and friends and family, all that we can do to help celebrate our lives positively. Here's a song. It's the ultimate friendship song. It's from a play called Anything Goes, one of the first plays I worked on in high school, 1980-something. And it's from 1962's Broadway version. Did I say Anything Goes? It's Anything Goes, written by Cole Porter, the song Friendship on Ozcat Radio.
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They don't have to be blue in color, but hopefully all our friends are magical, and they are to us, for sure. Also back there, we heard a song from 1927 called Side by Side, Paul Whiteman and his Rhythm Boys, about having no money, having a hard time, perhaps having like all the troubles in the world, but knowing you're going to make it through because you got your best pal. Two songs from Weezer, because one I had to play that has nothing to do with friendship, but it could in the real word of perfect situation, but the song, it's a great song. But first, My Best Friend from Weezer on OzCat Radio.

on OzCat Radio. You're My Best Friend, written by the bassist, actually, and it's all about his wife. It's from A Night at the Opera, that great album from 1975. We heard from Randy Newman from Toy Story, that soundtrack, I think the first one, You've Got a Friend in Me. And then, of course, Tenacious D, that's Jack Black and Kyle Glass singing about friendship. So now we've talked about friendship and happiness with friendship, and let's talk about family, which can be a happy thing for a lot of us. Appreciate, celebrate family. It's a family affair. Sly and the Family Stone on OzCat Radio.

Elvis on OzCat Radio talking about his family and kissing cousins. Actually, apparently from a movie of the same name from 1964. Before that, we heard Family. It's the Chainsmokers and a Norwegian DJ. His name is Kago. He's going to be performing live at the Meritage in Napa, October 2nd through the 3rd. We heard Wall of Voodoo, Me and My Dad from 1981. Tracy Bonham. Do you remember that song? I totally forgot about that song. Mother, Mother. That was a great song. We also heard a song called Sisters and Brothers. That was sung by a group named The Voices of East Harlem. They're an ensemble group and they're made up of about 20 people ranging in ages from 12 to 21 who are probably a lot older now. Do you remember Free to Be You and Me? Do you remember that whole, I think it was a record first and became a TV show. Marlo Thomas was on it, Alan Alda, Harry Belafonte, Mel Brooks, Jack Cassidy, it goes back, Rita Coolidge, Michael Jackson, Dustin Hoffman, Rosie Grier. There are so many people in Free to Be You and Me. So we've taken a look at Family and we're going to continue on with Family and the song Madness, Our House, all about family, the whole family, their whole family on OzCat Radio.

Ozcat Radio. I'm Helly V. Back there, we heard a song from the Kinks, One More Sister song, Come Dancing. It was actually about Ray Davies' sister from 1983. A song called Home from Philip Phillips from 2012. He didn't actually write it, but he did perform it on American Idol season 11, which I have never watched, and he won it. And of course, we have Debbie, Joni, Kim, and Kathy Sledge, the sisters Sledge. We are family, and they have kept it in the family. The sisters that are still performing are keeping it in their family because their children are performing with them. So coming up, we do have Helly V's BBs, a band that I fangirl very much, but missed out last weekend because I have the sludge cold thing with the cough that never goes away. So I missed them last weekend, but we're going to hear them coming up in a little bit. We're going to continue celebrating, though, a happy life, things that will make us happy in this very strange world we live in. In fact, Gladys Knight and the Pips, with them, we're going to put a little love in our hearts on OzCav Radio.

Bikini Kill on OzCat Radio. A great song. Yes, I've definitely played it before. I did search and search, and then I searched a little more. And from what I could find, this was the best song that Bikini Kill that she wrote to celebrate mutual admiration and fierce sisterhood. It was hard to find the music, but a lot of things were written about her. It's really interesting. If you haven't read about Kathleen Hanna, definitely do. Black Flag before that from their 1981 Damaged album. The song is called Rise Above. I read, or they say, this song is about refusing to let external pressures and haters drag you down. I think we should all do that. Patti Smith before that, People Have the Power. We Have the Power from 1988. She talks about the strength and human rights, basically people having the power to change the world. She also performed that very song this past March in New York City, was joined on stage by a bunch of people, including Bruce Springsteen and also Michael Stipe. That's, you know, the guy, the REM guy. People have the power to dream. That is what she said. We're going to hear a little Unstoppable from Sia, as that's the way we should be. But first, we're going to hear a song that has come to stand in for Freddie Mercury's middle finger to all those who aim to detract from his happiness. Don't Stop Me Now on OzCat Radio. Tonight.

It's time for Helly V's BBs on OzCat Radio. Yeah, yeah, yeah. Like that. OzCat Radio.

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Helly V's BBs, Bay Area bands. If you're a Bay Area band or a Vallejo band, or maybe you just have a request, all you have to do is email me, djhellyv@gmail.com, and we'll try to get your music on. We'll try to get your request on. Those were two from a band called Class of 77. Lead singer and founder, her name is Chelsea Rose, and that is who I fangirl. She is incredible. I think they formed in San Francisco in 2022. They are excellent live. I had a sort of okay version of them doing Elvis Costello's Pump It Up, because they do some covers like the Ramones and obviously Elvis Costello and tons more. They do a great job. And then we heard Loaded Lens. It's a great song from their new album with the same name. It came out in July of this year. Again, Class of 77. You can see them if you would like to, and you should. Sunday, September 20th, if you're going to be at the Haight Street Fair, you might as well see them. Or Saturday, October 3rd at Lane Splitters. It's in Oakland. They are so good. Such a fun band. They're very upbeat. They make you feel really good, which was our goal today. We're going to continue on with that. Taint what you do, it's the way you do it on OzCat Radio.

My heart gets a chill. I feel such a thrill. My feet won't keep still when they swing that music. Rhythm like that puts me in a trance. You can't blame me for wanting to dance. From what I understand, it's simply grand to play in a band when they swing that music. I'm so happy as can be when they swing that.

Foxcat Radio. I'm Helly B. Back there, I forgot to tell you who even did the song. Jimmy Lunsford from 1939. Taint what you do, it's the way you do it. It's the way we all do it together. Louis Armstrong with Jimmy Dorsey and his orchestra. Swing That Music from 1936. Maybe I do grasp at straws, yes. But celebrating jazz as a shared, joyful language brings people together across all different divides, right? Definitely. Universal Love, we heard from 2015. Edward Maya with Andrea and Costi. And then we heard from February of this very year, one of my now all-time favorite bands called Gogol Bordello. It's off their We Mean It Man album, Life is Possible Again. I read that this song is focusing on a community's ability to heal, rebuild, and rediscover joy together. Let's do that. Hopefully we did that today. Let's keep everything upbeat and happy. Let's be a strong community, strong people within ourselves and all the good hippie things. I'm Helly V. I want to thank you for your patience and kindness today. We're going to finish up the show with as many things as I can squeeze in, like Florence and the Machine, The Dark Days Are Over. We'll hear from Lizzo, good as hell, because let us be that way, and the OJs and Love Train on OzCat Radio.

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we inaugurate the evening, just drumming up a little weirdness. It gets late so early now, the waves come in mountain phases.

0: Okay, we got it.
1: Yeah.
2: Got it. Okay, solos, gentlemen.
1: All right, hang on a second, man.
3: Why don't we play three solos right together?
0: Okay. Yeah, sure. Why not? That's a good idea because the song is short. There's only two verses. There's only two sections, really.
1: So what's the order?
0: I'll take the first one. If we're going to fight about it, I'll take the first one. I'll fucking decide.
1: All right, same thing. You take second one.
0: Yeah, you take two. Tony, you're batting cleanup.
1: Okay, he said three in a row, but what is three in a row?
3: Let's make Tony play the first one.
0: Talking about three verses?
3: Beauty before age.
1: Hey, are you talking about three in a row?
0: He's talking about three choruses and three verses? Three what?
3: Yeah.
1: You're talking about AABA three times in a row.
0: That'll take a million years.
1: Yeah, I know.
0: We'll be here till hell freezes over.
3: Okay.
0: You know, just...
3: trade them?
0: The verses, verse, chorus, verse, or something like that, or... Actually, the way the first two verses are, there's two verses in a row, and then a chorus.
1: You know what?
0: You should do that, you know?
1: I'll tell you what, and let him sing... the first two verses, right, and the chorus, and then just pass it around.
0: Yeah.
1: Just look, visual contact.
0: Okay.
1: Whoever wants it, you take like an A part, he'll take a bridge.
0: Okay.
1: And, you know,
0: let's give that a try and see if we make any sense out of it.
3: Or we can just rely on simple telepathy.
0: Right.
1: Yeah, I know, that's what I'm saying. Yeah.
3: It's a murder song, you know.
0: How are we going to start it? Are we doing a turnaround at the beginning? Or just...

0: Okay, yeah, last line that. Of the chorus, right?
1: Right.
2: Yeah.
0: Okay. We are sounding so good.

0: try to save that, man.
1: I'm gonna do it better.
0: No, but let him save the intro. That part was good.
1: I'll do it better.
0: Okay.

0: Are you gonna play a bridge? Oh,
1: man, I fucked up my.
0: You gotta dun dun dun dun dun dun. Dun. You know, I mean, you gotta make it telegraph that sucker, David. Yeah.
2: Right. 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

0: Great song.
1: Who
0: Lefty Frizzell.
2: Yeah.
0: Great song. Always lame.
3: Always thought if Lefty Frizzell could have a swimming pool shaped like a guitar, then one of these days I'd have a guitar shaped like a fucking swimming pool.
0: Yeah, that sounds good.
1: It was Webb Pierce, though.
3: Oh, that's right, Webb Pierce. Yeah, you're right. You're right.
1: Yeah, Lefty had a left-handed swimming pool.
0: Lefty had a
1: left-handed guitar-shaped swimming pool.
0: A left-handed guitar-shaped swimming pool. You can always do Long Black Veil later on.
1: That's a good one.
0: Good Lefty Frizzell tune.
3: Yeah, we're on.
0: You wanted to kick this off with a turnaround?
1: Yeah.

0: It may not be good for one of these. We'll want to hold on to it.
1: I said that because I saw the engineer in here.
2: I should be out there.
3: Whatever.
0: Yes.
4: When I met this guy, I said, you know, Clarence has not died.
0: Right.
3: Well, I don't know about that.
4: Oh, I do.
0: Yeah.

0: everybody else hear enough they sell?
1: Yeah, man, I'm fine.
2: I can't hear myself.
0: You're not playing, Dave.
2: Oh. I wonder why. All right. You want to push the button? I'm

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Yeah, whenever I'm in Vallejo, I listen to the old school 101. All right? So y'all, don't touch that dial. It's your girl, Sugar. 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